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It's Thursday, Off the Hook Mornings with Fish. Hey, how's it going for you? Coming up, we'll do your question of the day. Got a good one today for those of you who have pets, especially dogs, but we'll allow it to cats as well. We'll get to that in a little bit. Harry Styles right now on American Girls.

doing Reverse the Verse on 107.7 The Island. Once again, here's today's song. If you know what it is, 308-398-9000, call in, and all the goodies from Highland Dairy will be yours. Here's Adele.

0: Take me back to my high school days. I do have a reunion coming up next week. It is 107.7 The Island, Ace of Base, and the sign is Off the Hook Mornings with Fish. Hey, this is pretty cool. Tomorrow night's downtown Grand Island Railside becomes a wrestling mat. If you've never been down to this, it's Friday Night Lights. I've been a couple times. It's actually really, really cool. They put wrestling mats out, and it's just supposed to be a really neat deal. Two matches for each wrestler, Ultimate Championships, kids ranging in different ages, girls, boys. It's going to be loud and proud and a lot of fun down Railside on 3rd Street tomorrow. Head on down, check it out. Things start at 6 o'clock. It's pretty neat.
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107.7 The Island, drifting in feeling good with Ella Langley in Choosin, Texas. My question of the day on the Kale Heating and Air text line, 308-398-9000. What's the weirdest thing your pet has eaten? Laura said socks. I'm assuming it's a dog. I think she has a dog, maybe. I don't know. But anyways, socks. James said a green army man. Now, okay, Fallout, folks. Later, that was a hat. Never mind. Let's see. Derek's dog, dog or cat. I'm assuming a dog. Ate a coaster. Wow. Lana said a bouncy ball, and Ray said a small screwdriver. How did that happen? Wow. 308-398-9000. Text in, what's the weirdest thing your pet has eaten? Screwdriver's an interesting one.

0: Yeah, the morning passed a few hours ago for us. This is midday for us. We started 5 a.m. Practice, and this way to make sure the boys get to bed the night, you know, the night earlier. The boys are the mighty men of the Nebraska Siege, as I call them, are in meetings now, offensive meetings, defensive meetings. So as soon as they get off the field, they head over to our meeting office and go over practice, go over the upcoming game this week. And when they're done, they'll today, for example, they'll have a 1 o'clock conditioning.
1: Sure.
0: Team conditioning at 1, and today Coach Pena's got them in the swimming pool at the Y.
1: Nice. Fun stuff.
0: Yeah.
1: You guys have been around the community. It's fun to see, you know, different people contributing for lunches, places to meet. They did the Railside Rides thing the other day on the little bike downtown. So it's just kind of fun to get them out and let them explore Grand Island a little bit.
0: Yeah, we want them to be out in the community. We want to have the community to have access to them and them access to the community. Every Monday is a team building exercise and what we're, you know, what we want to do really get to know each other personally on the field. And so that was pretty unique. You know, they were a little bit reluctant to go at first, you know, a tandem bike, but they had fun. And that's really the goal. Have fun, get to know each other off the field, you know, because, you know, most of the time when we get together, we're working.
1: Sure.
0: And most of the time when we get together, we're suffering in that work. And so we want to give them some downtime with each other to get to know each other.
1: Right.
0: You know, because their downtime usually is, I'm going to go lay down.
1: Right.
0: Their downtown time means just that. They lay down.
1: Right.
0: And so Mondays is a good day to be able to do that. So we've done like 3-on-3 basketball at the Y.
1: Yeah.
0: I don't even know. We did like a Madden tournament.
1: Oh, yeah, that's fun.
0: And so things of that nature.
1: That's cool. What's been your favorite part about being here in Grand Island? You know, you're not from here originally.
0: Wow. Being with the mighty men every day, getting to see them every day, getting to see them work every day, getting to see them, you know, overcome the tough parts of practice, you know. If you can imagine having to show up, bodies hurting, you know, nicked up, bruised up, and you got to, you know, rev it up on Tuesday mornings at 5 and Wednesday mornings at 5 and Thursday mornings at 5 and Friday, you know, being with them and watching them overcome really is my favorite part of being here. I haven't really had the time to get out into the community myself. Yesterday, for the first time, my family and I, late afternoon, went out to Kearney. It was the first time I went to Kearney.
1: It's fun.
0: You know, just see the sights. We saw, like, we went out to the football facility at
1: UNK,
0: and then we went to the Archway, and then we went to, or whatever they call the Arch Museum.
1: Yes, you got it, Archway, yeah.
0: And then this park, the state park that they
1: have
0: there.
1: That's cool, yeah.
0: You know, so we got to see Kearney a little bit, which was fun. And so as the season goes, hopefully I get to see some of the other Tri-Cities to visit. So take real advantage of being around here. The people of Grand Island have been so amazing, so supportive. Wherever I go, if I go somewhere to eat, someone says, hey, Coach, you know, good luck, Coach. Let's go Seas. Let's go. Even that museum I went to yesterday.
1: Oh, yeah.
0: You know, I had a C-shirt on, and the lady that greets people said, hey, that's our football team here.
1: Yeah,
0: and I said,
1: that's
0: awesome. I heard that, you know,
1: very cool.
0: Yeah. And my wife, when she said, hey, that, you know, that's our local football team. And she said, yeah, that man's our head coach, you know, and so, yeah, it's really cool. And I hope to get out and see more of the community and see some of the people.
1: All right. You very know, good. More. Dominic Morante, head coach of the Nebraska Siege. Thanks for stopping in, man.
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1: Scattered light showers this morning, clearing skies this afternoon. 79 for a high today with a light northwesterly wind. Tonight down to 56. Tomorrow, midday rain is possible with a high of 81. Friday night, 20% chance of showers. Still a strong chance of rain heading into Saturday and Saturday night. Saturday's high, 81. Sunday's high, 72. That's the latest Central Nebraska weather. I'm Brian Gallagher.
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0: 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And again, people have these type of nights. They get together with their friends, do this stuff, and then have meals. And, you know, it's a lot of fun. Some people get pretty intense about these. That's all I'm going to give you for a clue. All right? Call in. I'll tell you what it is. You'll have 10 seconds to name five of these things. If you do it, you get a Runza combo meal from Runza of Grand Island. All right? 308-398-9000. 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

0: I-1077 The Island, you want to play Runs a Rush? All right, so you'll have 10 seconds to name five board games, all right? Five board games. First of all, what's your name?
1: Billy Bob Joe.
0: All right, Billy Bob Joe. Here we go, ready? And clock is starting now.
1: Monopoly, Life, Trouble, Trivial Pursuit, Truth and Matters.
0: Oh, very good. All right. Woo! Runs a combo meal will be yours.
1: Thank you.
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Olivia Rodrigo, Drop Dead.

0: 107.7 The Island, Off the Hook Mornings with Fish. Happy Thursday for you. I appreciate everybody calling in for the games and participating in our question of the day. Again, question of the day is, what is the weirdest thing your pet has eaten? 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Big Daddy Weave going to be in Grand Island tonight at the GI Free Church here in Grand Island. Pretty cool. 38 Special in Kansas is going to be at PBA on June 20th. Also June 20th, Ben Folds, a piano tour in Omaha. And June 21st, Fight for Fighting with Edwin McCain at the Steelhouse in Omaha. 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
1: Data collected by the Nebraska Department of Transportation revealed that during the month of May, 15 people were killed in traffic crashes on Nebraska roadways. The 15 fatalities occurred in 14 fatal crashes. There were 4 fatalities on the interstate, 6 on other highways, and 5 on local roads. There's going to be a free concert today at the Stura Museum in Grand Island at 7:30 p.m. The band is Alexis Arai y Sus Caballeros. It is the first of the summer music series. LJ McCormick, the executive director of College Park, describes the band.
2: A great Mexican group from Omaha, and we're really looking forward to this performance. It's going to be a classic, and it's going to be a lot of fun.
1: The summer music series will have showings all summer. The University of Nebraska at Kearney has curriculum-based summer camps every year for most of June. Loper Lodge Enrichment Camp is for students in grades 1 through 8 and has roughly 300 students per day. May's Sammy, a 7-year-old attending the camp, talks about what he has learned so far.
3: I learned that tornadoes are clouds that spin. I already knew that they spoke, but I did not know that they were clouds.
1: Another kid at the camp, Noah Daniels, talks about his favorite class so far.
4: Last week I did pet protectors and we made dog treats and we made toys and we learned how to take care of
1: them. The camp offers 47 one-week camps and 3 26-day-long camps focused on reading, performing arts, and speech. Nearly $9,000 has been raised through Heartland United Way's United After the Storm Fund, providing critical support to families recovering from the devastating tornado that struck rural St. Laborie earlier this spring. The fund was established in the days following the EF3 tornado that tore through the area on May 17th, destroying homes and leaving several Howard County families facing the unimaginable task of rebuilding with little left. Community generosity has driven the effort, with fundraising receiving a significant boost from Hy-Vee. A Grand Island man is facing multiple felony charges after police say he fired a BB gun at 2 people in Pioneer Park last Friday. 32-year-old Joshua Lintigan is charged with terroristic threats, using a pellet gun to commit a felony, marijuana distribution, no drug tax stamp, and 2 counts of child abuse. Police say Lintigan fired about 6 shots towards a man and a woman sitting near the park fountain and allegedly told them, "Next time it will be real bullets." Investigators also reported finding marijuana, scales, baggies, and other drug-related items in his possession. A preliminary hearing is scheduled for July 7th. I'm Lucas Ratliff, and those were some daily headlines from CentralNebraskaToday.com.
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107.7 The Island, Ariana Grande. I am Fish. 63 degrees right now in Grand Island. Mostly clear tonight with a low of around 56. Talking a little bit of chance of rain tomorrow, but definitely a really good chance on Saturday. 70% on Saturday. So keep that in mind with your outdoor plans, whatever you're going to do for Father's Day weekend. Train right now and Drops of Jupiter on the island.

0: Drops of Jupiter, that's Train 107.7 The Island. I am Fish, your Kale Heating and Air text question of the day, 308-398-9000. What is the weirdest thing your dog has eaten? I've got, yes, their own poo. That was James said that one. Laura said socks. James, different James, said Green Army Man. That was all right, troops. That'd be weird. Derek said a coaster. Lana said a bouncy ball. We have Ray with a small screwdriver. I'm still questioning how that happened. And Georgia now has a new one. She said doll clothing that her dog has eaten. It didn't have to be dogs, but cats can eat weird stuff too, I guess. 308-398-9000. You can text in your answers. Also on our Facebook page, our question of the day, what is the weirdest thing your pet has eaten?
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0: 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Weather update.
1: Scattered light showers this morning, clearing skies this afternoon. 79 for a high today with a light northwesterly wind. Tonight down to 56. Tomorrow, midday rain is possible with a high of 81. Friday night, 20% chance of showers. Still a strong chance of rain heading into Saturday and Saturday night. Saturday's high, 81. Sunday's high, 72. That's the latest Central Nebraska weather. I'm Brian Gallagher.
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Chaperone and Good Luck Babe. It's 107.7 The Island. Off the Hook Mornings, I am Fish. All right, dads reveal what they actually want for Father's Day aside from number one dad mugs. We'll get to that here right after Britney Spears. It's Toxic.

1077 KSYZ with Britney Spears. I am Fish. Taking a look at what dads actually want for Father's Day. All right, not number one mugs. Don't give me a mug. I don't do coffee. To be able to spend time with my family and not be expected to go out to eat a meal. A day off, go to a baseball game, eat some hot dogs. One guy said to play a round of golf with my son and my father. Another one is to read, write, paint, or play video games all day. That's an interesting one. Another dad wants a sword. Another one wants an ice cream cake. Flowers and a card. Really? Guys want flowers? I don't know that. Okay. Let's see here. A pack of decent socks is good. And this is my favorite one here. What do dads actually want for Father's Day? I just want to be listened to without having to repeat myself. Ding, ding.

0: Kearney Pinnacle Bank drops their second meeting against Hastings, 5 points Bank last night in an 8-3 loss this Legion season. I'm Bobby Hessing with the sports update. Hastings struck first, scoring 4 runs in the second. Kearney got 3 runs across in the third and fourth inning, but Hastings responded, scoring 4 more runs and winning 8-3 last night.
1: You know, a pretty well competed game all across the board. We just, for the Kearney side of it tonight, we left too many guys on base and put too many guys on base, and that's the story.
0: That was assistant coach Jake Redman for Kearney Pinnacle Bank. Kearney will be at the 5-Tool Colorado Summer Invitational this weekend. We know who will be in the College World Series finals. North Carolina punched their ticket with a 12-7 win over West Virginia yesterday. Oklahoma followed by punching their ticket to the College World Series finals, beating Georgia 11-4 last night. Game one of the finals will be played on Saturday night with an off day for both schools today and tomorrow. All College World Series action can be heard through 97.7 The Zone. That's your sports update. I'm Bobby Hessling. 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

Nickelback and Far Away, 107.7 The Island, your feel-good escape. I am Fish. Let's take a look at what's going on around the island, courtesy of Double V. You have, starting next week in Aurora, the Strobel Welding Camp. It's a beginner camp. Goes June 22nd through the 26th. You have Photo 101, which is right up my alley. That's June 22nd through the 26th at the Hastings Museum. Also at the Hastings Museum, starting June 23rd, running through the 25th, is Craftapalooza. Kids Night Out, Taylor's version. Not sure what that is, but pretty cool. Kearney Area Chamber of Commerce on June 26th. So there's some things happening in the area, courtesy of Double V.

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I've never

0: Let me live that 107.7 The Island with Lord and Royals. It is Off the Hook Mornings with Fish. My question of the day is, what is the weird things that your animals have eaten? It could be a dog or cats. And, you know, let me know what those are. We've had some weird ones from people. Laura said socks. Sarah said AirPods. We had Melissa with earrings. Georgia said doll clothing. Ray said a small screwdriver, which I'm still questioning how that happened, but it did. Oh, we got a phone call here. Hi, 107.7 The Island.
1: You had a question about what's the weirdest thing your dog's eaten?
0: Oh, yeah. This is great. What do you got?
1: So I have a Weimaraner. He's had 3 surgeries for rocks. He eats entire tubes of toothpaste.
0: Oh, no.
1: Toothbrushes, toilet paper, about
0: wow.
1: anything.
0: Wow.
1: Entire bag of Halloween candy.
0: Oh, my goodness. You really got to keep an eye on him, huh?
1: Yes, we do.
0: Wow. How old a dog is it?
1: He's 7.
0: Oh, 7. Okay, so he's old enough to know better, but he doesn't.
1: Yeah, no. Pretty much.
0: Wow, very good. Well, thanks for sharing that. What did you say your name was? I'm sorry.
1: Oh, Miranda.
0: Miranda, thanks for calling in, Miranda. That's awesome. I don't have any pets, so this is a new thing for me. So thanks a lot.
1: You're welcome.
0: Have a good day. Bye.
1: Bye.
0: All right. Wow. Interesting. That's a very interesting dog, and you got to keep a really good eye on him. Samba right now, homewrecker on the island.

0: 107.7 KSYZ, Halsey, and without me, I am Fish. How's it going for you? You guys can always call in and tell me your, you know, question of the day answer, like Miranda did. That's fine. I don't care. You can text it. You can call it in. If you're more of a talker than a typer, which I am, obviously, that's why I'm doing this. Let's see. Let's take a look at this date in history. And the reason I'm doing this is because Toy Story. All right, we'll get to that in a second. 153 years ago in 1873, Susan B. Anthony was fined $100. Think how much money that was back then for attempting to vote in 1872 presidential election between Grant and Horace Greeley. She refused to pay the fine. Women could finally vote 47 years later, 1920, with the 19th Amendment. 59 years ago on this date, 1967, Jimi Hendrix Experience made their U.S. debut, the Monterey Pop Festival, and then Jimmy set his guitar on fire. Yeah, I think he just got done touring with the Monkees then. I'm serious. Look that up. And then 16 years ago, this is why I'm doing this, in 2010, Toy Story 3 was released. That's the one where Andy goes to college and the toys almost die. Toy Story 4 came out in 2019. Toy Story 5 comes out mañana. Yeah, tomorrow.
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1: 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It is Fish. Remember, every weekday morning at 7.05, I do Reverse the Verse. I play a song backwards. You guess what it is by calling in, and you get stuff from Highland Dairy. At 7.40 every day, we do the Runs a Rush. It's 10 seconds to name five somethings in a category. Like today was five board games, and the winner got Runza. So it's not, again, neither one of these very difficult, but it's just fun stuff to have and give away some prizes, right? I like to give away stuff because we're live and local. We're here right here in Grand Island, Nebraska, just like you. Maybe you're in Donovan or Kearney or Hastings, but you get the idea. Alex Warren right now in Ordinary.

0: Alex Warren and Ordinary. It's 107.7 The Island. 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A great show for Christian music tonight here in Grand Island at GI Free Church. It's Big Daddy Weave, the Let It Begin Tour. He's with Megan Woods and David Leonard as well. Again, that's GI Free Church here in Grand Island tonight. 38th special in Kansas at PBA on June 20th. You'll have Ben Folds, a piano tour in Omaha at the Holland Performing Arts Center, also June 20th. June 21st, Pfeiffer Fighting and Edwin McCain at Steelhouse in Omaha. June 28th, Weird Al, going to be at the Baxter Arena in Omaha. 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Coming up, got some music on the way. We'll do Post Malone next.
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2: 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Weather update.
3: Scattered light showers this morning, clearing skies this afternoon. 79 for a high today with a light northwesterly wind. Tonight down to 56. Tomorrow, midday rain is possible with a high of 81. Friday night, 20% chance of showers. Still a strong chance of rain heading into Saturday and Saturday night. Saturday's high, 81. Sunday's high, 72. That's the latest Central Nebraska weather. I'm Brian Gallagher.
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5 and heroin. 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It is Off the Hook Mornings with Fish. Hey, tomorrow night, downtown Grand Island becomes a wrestling event. Yes, Friday Night Lights down on 3rd Street and Railside. They put mats down, and these kids wrestle. All right, you've got little kids, you've got big kids, girls, boys wrestling. It all starts at 6 o'clock. Every wrestler guaranteed at least 2 matches. But literally, 3rd Street is just full of wrestling mats. It's pretty cool. I've been out there a couple times. There'll be live music from the Riley Morgan Band, food trucks, lots of things going on tomorrow. 6 o'clock, downtown Railside, right around 3rd Street. Go check it out. It is Friday Night Lights Wrestling.

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It is Fish. Well, if you're nominating somebody else or yourself for a food truck, make sure and do that. I'm talking about the food truck face-off here from CentralNebraskaToday.com. 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You have to submit the food trucks. Those have to be in by the 19th, by tomorrow. Okay, then we'll set up a bracket of 16 food trucks built for nominations. That'll be announced on June 22nd, and the voting can begin on June 23rd for your favorite food truck. But first, you got to get nominated or nominate a food truck. So go to the website and do that. It is Food Truck Face-Off, sponsored by Midwest Restaurant Supply. Pretty cool? Yeah. Neat stuff. There's a lot of neat food trucks around here.

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0: 1077 The Island with Avril Lavigne and My Happy Ending. Before I get out of here, I was doing my question of the day. What is a weird thing that your pet has eaten? And I missed a call, so I called this lady back, and luckily she decided to come on and tell me about her kitten.
1: Hello.
0: Hey, this is Fish over at 1077 The Island. Did you call in about my question of the day?
1: Oh, yeah.
0: You had a kitten, huh? So you had a kitten, you had a bottle feed? How did that go down?
1: Yeah, so we had a little kitten. We got him when he was about 5 days old, and we had to bottle feed him all the time.
0: Oh.
1: And when he got teeth, it was about time to start weaning him, but he didn't like the food. And so we'd still have to feed him some milk sometimes. And one day he just bit the whole nipple right off the bottle and swallowed it.
0: Oh, no. So he had to have surgery?
1: So then he had to have surgery at 4 weeks old.
0: Oh, no.
1: To have this little piece of silicone removed.
0: Jeez. Wow, that's crazy. Well, thanks for the story. That's my first cat one today. What's your first name?
1: Alicia.
0: Alicia, thanks for calling. Appreciate it.
1: Yes.
0: Have a good day.
1: Thank you.
0: Bye.
1: You too. Bye.
0: All right. So I'm going to get out of here for today. Thanks for the calls and text messages. We'll do, remember, tomorrow at 7:05, we'll do Reverse the Verse, give you a chance to call in and win some goodies. Also, we'll do the Runs a Rush about 7:40. My question of the day tomorrow has to do with TV dads. So stay tuned to our Facebook page for that. I'm Fish. I'm out of here. Jim Cartwright in next. Have a good Thursday.

Beyonce, 107.7 The Island, Jim Cartwright, as we head to your Thursday morning. Teddy Swims, Mr. Know-It-All on the island.

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0: Hi, this is Tim Kohanek with Stonebridge Wealth Systems. You've probably seen what happens when somebody doesn't have an estate plan, or they haven't updated it in years. The family is left guessing, and what should have been simple, it turns into a mess. 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

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Jim Cartwright along. 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Lows tonight, 56. Sunny tomorrow, 81. 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

107.7 The Island, your feel-good escape. Jim Cartwright, into the lunch hour we go. Just ahead, Ed Sheeran coming up. Olivia Dean, Kelly Clarkson on the way. Here's the Tame Impalas on The Island.

Listening at work comes with perks. Like wearing earbuds at your desk is kind of like wearing a hotel do not disturb sign as a necklace. 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
1: A Grand Island man is facing multiple felony charges after police say he fired a BB gun at two people at Pioneer Park on June 12th. 32-year-old Joshua Lintain is charged with terroristic threats, using a pellet gun to commit a felony, marijuana distribution, no drug tax stamp, and two counts of child abuse. Police say Lintain fired about six shots toward a man and woman sitting near a park fountain and allegedly told them next time it will be real bullets. Investigators also reported finding marijuana, scales, baggies, and other drug-related items in his possession. Lintain is being held on a $250,000 bond. A preliminary hearing is scheduled for July 7th. Buffalo County Veterans Service Office and Sheriff's Office warned of a scam supposedly offering free athletic training shoes to veterans. Residents are reminded not to click suspicious links and to provide personal information through unsolicited messages and to not create accounts through links sent by unknown sources. There's an approved pathway for veterans to obtain medically necessary shoes or foot care through the VA, but that process must go through their primary care provider. Veterans with questions should contact their VA care team or the Buffalo County Veterans Service Office. Nearly $9,000 has been raised through Heartland United Way's United After the Storm Fund, providing critical support to families recovering from the devastating tornado that struck rural St. Labore earlier this spring. The fund was established in the days following the EF3 tornado that tore through the area on May 17th, destroying homes and leaving several Howard County families facing the unimaginable task of rebuilding with little left. Community generosity has driven the effort, with fundraising receiving a significant boost from Hy-Vee through a variety of initiatives, including a record-setting National Donut Day sale. Customers and employees came together to support their neighbors in need. Six crew members from the USS Nebraska spent Tuesday and Wednesday in Grand Island as part of an 8-day tour of the state that is the namesake for the submarine. The USS Nebraska

0: is an Ohio-class ballistic missile submarine serving as part of the United States Navy's Strategic Deterrence Force. Joshua McCrite, the commanding officer of one of the two crew on the USS Nebraska, said that the crew has never felt more appreciated as during the Nebraska tour.
1: We flew in on Saturday, and we have toured the Omaha Zoo. We have attended the College World Series. We have toured toured STRATCOM. We have gone sailing on Lake Manawa. We have toured the Hornady factory, and we went to the Nebraska State Fair and learned about all the agriculture associated with Nebraska and the connection to what's in your kitchen.
0: McCrite said that the USS Nebraska is 561 foot long, which is almost the length of two football fields. The submarine is 42 feet in diameter. The submarine weighs 19,000 tons, and its motto is Go Big Red. And for more, CentralNebraskaToday.com.
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107.7 The Island, your feel-good escape. Jim Cartwright along on your lunch hour. Father's Day Sunday, which means it's time to cram on what to get Dad. You know, the guy that says he really doesn't want anything. Always says that, doesn't he? Probably does, though, unless you're trying to get him another number one dad mug or something. The best answers include spending time with family, an activity outdoors like a hike, or personal time for hobbies. That's what Dad really wants, according to dads that we're surveying. Bruno Mars, Puddle of Mud, Taylor Swift coming up, 107.7.

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1: And with a look at your forecast, I'm Alex Salmon. Sunny skies today, highs near 79, northwest winds 5 to 10. For tonight, clear skies, lows around 55, northeast winds 5, shifting south later. Friday, a slight chance of rain through the day, sunny, highs around 80. Saturday, a chance of rain through the day as well, highs near 79, southeast winds 10 to 15. Sunday, a chance of showers, temps near 72, and on Monday, highs around 70 degrees. For more, CentralNebraskaToday.com.
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0: Kearney Pinnacle Bank drops their second meeting against Hastings 5 points Bank last night in an 8-3 loss this Legion season. I'm Bobby Hussing with the sports update. Hastings struck first, scoring 4 runs in the second. Kearney got 3 runs across in the third and fourth inning, but Hastings responded, scoring 4 more runs and winning 8-3 last night.
1: You know, a pretty well competed game all across the board. We just, for the Kearney side of it tonight, we left too many guys on base and put too many guys on base, and that's the story.
0: That was assistant coach Jake Redmond for Kearney Pinnacle Bank. Kearney will be at the 5-Tool Colorado Summer Invitational this weekend. We know who will be in the College World Series Finals. North Carolina punched their ticket with a 12-7 win over West Virginia yesterday. Oklahoma followed by punching their ticket to the College World Series Finals, beating Georgia 11-4 last night. Game 1 of the finals will be played on Saturday night with an off day for both schools today and tomorrow. All College World Series action can be heard through 97.7 The Zone. That's your sports update. I'm Bobby Hussling. 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

0: 1077 The Island. I'd like to thank everyone who signed up for the Alex Warren tickets. That show tomorrow night. Caitlin of Grand Island is going. Congrats to Caitlin from the island.
1: They say the holy water's watered down, and this town's lost its faith. 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

0: That's so true. 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Jim Cartwright along. 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

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All right, what's the most ridiculous thing you heard a man refuse to do because it was too feminine or for the girls? I'll tell you what mine is coming up on The Island. It's Teddy Swims. See?

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0: 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Jim Cartwright along. What's the most ridiculous thing you heard a man refuse to do because it was too feminine? It was for the girls. Can't do that. Mine is definitely, my daughters have tried to pull this on me all the time. They'll hand me a purse and see if I'll carry it for them. I totally refuse to do that. Pink towels are kind of out, too. What's yours? Still to come, Maroon 5 on the way, Avril Lavigne, Shaboozy next, 107.7.
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107.7 The Island, Alex Warren with that show coming up tomorrow night, CHI Health Center. Congrats to Caitlin from Grand Island. She's going on us. She wins the tickets. Gwen Stefani now.

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Hello, good afternoon, it's Bick. Coming up, Taylor's new song, I Knew What I Knew You, Tonic, Max McNown, right now, Michelle Branch, everywhere. 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

Mountains of Wayne with Stacey's mom, 107.7 The Island. The Sizzling in the City contest brought to you by Melitta Vista Winery is going to be wrapping up soon. So get those summer food picks submitted. 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

One Republic, Need Your Love, 1077 The Island. Man, there is just... I'm losing track of all of the Taylor Swift headlines floating around right now. Holy smokes. Here's the fate of Ophelia.

the Fray over my head. 107.7 The Island, your feel-good escape. Let's take a look at what's happening around the island with Double V. Perhaps take Dad to the figure eight races this weekend. It's the sizzling summer kickoff at the Adams County Fairground. This event, beginning at 5 o'clock on Friday, you get to see all sorts of dirt flying, metal crunching, crowd cheering action for the first annual sizzling summer kickoff, the figure eight races. 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Madonna and Sabrina, Kelly Clarkson, Shaggy, up next on the island.

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2: 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If you're the victim of a rental scam, contact your local law enforcement.
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Justin Bieber, Ghost, 107.7 The Island. This is how you know you mastered marketing, because every time I hear this song, I think of the college football playoff. Fall Out Boy, Centuries.

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1: 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Hello, it's Bic, Alex Warren. Tomorrow's a big show in Omaha. Here's Ordinary. They say.

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Your island. Jim McMahon. 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

Listening at work comes with perks. Like wearing earbuds at your desk is kind of like wearing a hotel do not disturb sign as a necklace. 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

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Time is running out. The Sizzlin' in the City contest is wrapping up soon. It's brought to you by Molina Vista Winery, and it's super easy. All you have to do is upload a summer food pick from your phone or your computer to 1077theisland.com. And then from June 29th through July 9th, it's a voting contest. Of the prizes, $500 worth of meats. Harry Styles, American Girls.

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If you can't see him tomorrow in Omaha, you can see him live on the Today Show for their concert series. It's Alex Warren. 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

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Ella Langley and Juan Republic up next on The Island. If I was your boyfriend.

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Your Feel Good Escape 107.7, the island of monsters and men, little talks. That does it for me, Bick. Thank you so much for hanging out today on Friday, Junior. And tomorrow, it's Friday, Senior. Have a great day. Here's Huntrix Golden.

KSYZ Grand Island, your island refreshed from the 90s to right now. Welcome to your new feel-good escape. 107.7 The Island. 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